0: Won't you give me that step by step? 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

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She definitely bought all her Instagram followers. 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

0: 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This is Dasha. 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

0: nigga on the beat.
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0: Fast money, fast cars, I live for this. Fast money, fast cars, I live for this. 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

0: 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Hey. Follow the questions. Hey, Billy. 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
1: Percocet, yeah. 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Molly Percocet, Percocet, represent, yeah. Gotta represent, gang, gang. Chase a chick, chase a number, chase a bitch, chase a bitch. Mask off, fucking mask off, mask off, mask off, fucking mask off, mask off. Percocet, yeah. Molly Percocet, Percocet, chase a chick, chase a number, chase a bitch. Mask off.